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0266 14 another 14 6 9 0 5 0 5 5 4 90 96 0 5 0 5 5 4 90 96. Who are blocking up a software WhatsApp? 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

remember what the Bible said the other time? He said, if you believe in my name, the things that I was able to do, you would do even more. Is somebody hearing me? It means that it is every... And the Lord spoke to me and said, many of us, we have been crying.

0: leaders in prayer has made kings become beggars, and beggars are riding on horses. According to scripture, 1 Peter chapter 4 verse 7 says, the end of the world is coming soon. Therefore, be earnest and disciplined in prayer. For this reason, Freedom Time Praying Partner, FTPP, is inviting all to join this power-packed prayer program every Sunday, Monday, Tuesday, and Wednesday midnight, 12 p.m. on this power-packed program is being led by Reverend Bernard Owusu Ansah.
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2: Jesus,
1: by the blood of Jesus Christ of Nazareth, we kill it by fire.
2: Amen.
0: Don't forget that the fervent prayer of a righteous man availeth much. Therefore, be part of this program. For any information, call 0244-115-618. Freedom.
2: Yes, Lord.

internet. Or for freedom renaissance. Sorry, the Kenya will print now. In the Kenya, that's one of the many men. Now in Kenya, you will. Let's pray together and win this battle together. Freedom!

Me pancho wey to say, I believe the grace of God, the mercies of God is keeping you and your beautiful family alive. Let him say, Christo Adom, eradi ehu mo bronti wo ho ye. My name is Pastor Bernardo Swansam. This is Freedom Time Praying Partners, your number one prayer family. I believe the mercy, the grace, oh God, the faithful God, the one who has promised that the word of the Lord said he will surely bring it to accomplish. It is another Wednesday. We're going to be in prayer, go before the throne of grace. We are going to lift up prayer before the King of Kings and the Lord of Lords. And nyame mu nyinara nyankropon. 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We are going to cry before him. 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It means that whenever you seek the Lord, you shall surely find him. And you need to understand this. I told you last Monday, if you can kneel before God, you can stand before every man. 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The best person you can run to, when things are falling apart, the right man you can look up to. As David said, he said, I will lift up my eyes unto the hills, from whence cometh my help. My God, wano ni nyamia ye Yesu chere noa utimidi yinti eto na betri na opepa ye ni womu nisuo. That is the God we are talking about. We're going to cry out unto him tonight, and I believe he's going to have his way in us, and he will answer into our prayer. My name is your prayer leader, Pastor Bernardo Swansam. Please don't forget, we are live on Adom TV. We are live on Praise TV. We are live on Light TV. We are live on Angel TV. We are also live on Sony TV. We are also live on Ago TV. And we are live also on Light TV right now. Yes. TV siya mabubu dinyina edem. Enti ube timidi wu TV nato.

Yes, we are live on all these media houses. Atom TV, Praise TV, GH1 TV, Joy Prime TV, Ago TV, Sony TV, and also Light TV and Angel TV as well. Joy Prime TV. Catch you on Funny TV in tour. And if you ever bomb pa. We are really going to pray. I came here to help you to pray. Me banaji se. Me bebuani yeti mi asole anaji ya bompaya boom. Se nyanku pomba. 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Iti mena. Usole ka usole. Usole ni enkeje ningum. And we are also live on Plan B FM 104.5. And also Kasapa FM 102.5. 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Also yet so Top is 103.1. And Happy Energy and Kwa. 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And to my beautiful families across the globe, we are live on YouTube. The name on YouTube is The Lord Has Done It. Go to YouTube and type FTPP, The Lord Has Done It. We are live. The Demo Life is here on YouTube. And we are also live on Facebook. Facebook, the Aman Kebeha Yenmubio. Yes, we are live on Facebook. The name is Original FTPP, The Lord Has Done It. Original FTPP, The Lord Has Done It. And also, Prophet Bernard Usu Ansa. Okay, you have a bomb pioneer. Why are you? And then so, Minister Nana Koshia is here. And also Minister Paulo, the captain and the field marshal of the FTPP prayer family. This giant are here. They are going to lead us to worship the Lord. One of the things that I love so much about God is, you see, also for the secret about David. The secret about David, the name of David dance, it was his worship. Whenever your worship goes up, heavens comes down. So tonight we're going to allow this wonderful woman of God and man of God to lead us into worship. So Minister Koshia, for you remain happy, you call everybody.

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0: Jesus. 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That was powerful. That was powerful. Wow. I know so Proverbs chapter 25 and the verse number 23. My God, I feel the anointing of God already. The fire of God is about to fall. God bless you, Minister Paulo and Minister Nana Ajua. Nana Kosia, sorry. Hey, what a worship. What a worship. We are live on Facebook. Quick one, please. Let every one of you begin to blow it right now. Share it for me wherever you are. Baby, I will be our share. Share on Facebook. Let's release the fire. Solidina ho. Proverbs chapter 25 and the verse number 23. Sorry. Yes. The north wind diverted.
1: Proverbs 25, verse 23.
0: Mm-hmm.
1: That north wind brings forth rain.
0: Mm-hmm.
1: And a backbiting
0: tongue. Mm-hmm. Let the mind get close to your mind. Let me read. Or say the north wind diverted away rain, so that an angry countenance and backbiting tongue. My God. Or some country in the mame. My God.
1: A tiffy from Emperor Mao is
0: you. Was it the north wind divert away rain? So an angry countenance, a backbiting tongue. And yeah, we are going to fight against every group sitting down, backbiting my life and my destiny. Quick one, I want to get every one of you on Facebook, please. Share the link for me right now. Share the page for me right now. I want every one of you. Somebody lift your voice. Begin to thank the Lord. Open your mouth and begin to thank the Lord. Come on now. One more time, lift your voice. Honor the name of the Lord. Bless the name of the Lord. Come on now, wherever you are. Lift up your voice. Open your mouth and tell the Lord. Open your mouth and bless the name of the Lord. Siria tamba la mariata. 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

0: We want to lift up the next prayer topic. 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This is your next prayer. You are asking the Lord for forgiveness. And this is your next prayer. Oh God, forgive me of all my sins. Wash me from my sins. Wash me with your cleansing blood and sanctify me right now. Urade, fami funsuo nyina che ma me hontew na papa anadwe so so mpa ye bia me bebo biara no. 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Lord, clean me with your cleansing blood so that tonight my prayer will be effective. Tonight my prayer will be answered. Open your mouth wherever you are and pray to the Lord. Ask the Lord to forgive you of all your sins. Ask the Lord to forgive you of all your sins, every sin that you have committed against God and man, against heaven and earth. Lift up your voice and pray. Lift your voice in prayer. Father, forgive us of our sins. Every sin that we have committed against heaven and earth, oh God, we pray that you will wash us from our sins and answer unto every prayer. In the name of Jesus Christ.
1: Now we're waiting time.
0: We want to pray for the strength of God. 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I'm wading mi bie man wami pai bumuwa. 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Jiang wading, jiang wading. 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Lift up your voice. 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Iya talaba simbra. In the name of Jesus Christ. You want to go for the next prayer? Can I quickly get every one of you on Facebook? Quickly, I want to get every one of you on Facebook. Every one of you on Facebook, please share the page for me. Share the link right now. Baby, I will be a share it for me right now. If you are on Facebook, share it for me right now. We are going to now enter into a massive prayer session. Onyameya aduma wochina ye Thursday. Ye nyina ye bi hiem wo La Paz Race Course Park ne so. Wochina ya brantem. Aya brantem. Ye be bom pae. Aya brantem. Ye bi hiem wo La Paz Race Course Park ne so anopa. Last week Thursday ne nyasem ketwa. Na nyasem ketwa wo tena fi a wo make sure ya there. I'm telling you. I'm telling you nyameya aduma no pe so. Ena kyna me pontem. Me pontem. Me pontem because ye make sure say nkran ha. Ye nua no mon kran fa fashion na omo ye no. Ye de omo mra be ye dwuma da ye muso. Nti ye be sha se ntem ne apontem. Ti abrantem no pe. Na Awurade honhom be ye dwuma. I don't want anybody to mix it at all. No person will be abehwere. Now, we want to go for the next prayer topic. The Proverbs chapter 25 and the verse number 23 that we read. Or say, Rade, now, divert, or say, the north wind diverted away rain. So an angry countenance and backbiting tongue, and no a sign near man, backbiting, kick out no sem. You move the Britannia, baby, I walk, a human man walk, you do whom concern my word to moon say yes. This is going to be our next prayer. Every group sitting down by biting my life. That is our first prayer. Every group sitting down by biting my life. 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Let that sitting catch fire. Let that sitting scatter. That is going to be your prayer. 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Can it to me super? Every group sitting down to backbite my life and my destiny.
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May the thunder and the fire of God scatter them in the name of Jesus. In the mighty name of Jesus. Put it there for me. Job chapter 8. Job chapter 8. And the verse number 7.

0: Yes. Or say, though thy beginning was small, yet thy later end shall greatly increase. Hey. Let me read the English again. But see, though thy beginning was small, yet thy later end shall greatly increase. So what can I
1: mean?
0: May this be your portion. Oh my God. I said, may this be your portion. May the Lord greatly multiply your blessing. May the Lord increase your blessing. This is our next prayer. This is our next prayer. Oh Lord. Oh Lord my God. Lift me up from grass to grace. Oh Lord my God. Lift me up from grass to grace. Erade mi yan krupon wing. 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Fami free kituem ne fami kwa kesiyem. Oh God, lift me from grass to grace. That is your next prayer. Can I get every one of you on Facebook, please? Share the link for me right now. Yes, share the page for me right now on Facebook. Go ahead. The name on Facebook is Original FTPP or Prophet Bernardo Swansa. Please, I want every one of you. Go ahead and share it for me right now. Some people need to get connected and pray this kind of prayer. Don't be selfish. If you are on Facebook, let the Lord use you. I want every one of us, please. Let every one of us share it like 5 times. Yes, if you know somebody on abroad, if you know somebody out of Ghana, let them also go to YouTube. The name is FTPP. The Lord has done it. Empire be say, yeah, won't come, mama. Obi join it. Now, oh Lord my God, oh Lord my God, lift me from grass to grace. Lift your hands and declare this. Oh Lord my God, lift me from grass to grace.
2: Lift me from grass to grace.
0: Oh Lord my God, lift me from grass to grace.
2: Lift me from grass to grace.
0: For the last time, Oh Lord my God,
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news. Somebody lift up your voice. And when you are here, Pia, Mami, Piara, Fami, Free, Kitomu, Kaka, Siobu, Mami, Yakupu. Somebody lift up your voice. Meaning, someone should be the Kitwabia, Sri Yamisa, or Maniaka, say, lift up your voice and pray. I know you have begun something small. Lift your prayer and ask the Lord to greatly multiply it, to greatly increase it. Lift your voice, lift your voice. Every small thing that you have begun, the Lord should greatly increase it. Somebody lift your voice, lift your voice. 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

0: 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Everybody, and Prana Michiano, Manina Yawale, Kessia, Besseman Munyam, everybody, Fools, no Ametono, Manina Yamo, Kessia, Magia Meton, Yama, and Yamo, Amagia, a bit is a boutique. Are you hearing me? Oh Lord, my God, let my small beginning greatly multiply. Oh Lord my God, let my small beginning greatly multiply. Oh pai bonu no, erade mi nyankopon we. 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Erade mani move from nipa 10 to nipa 10 million. Let it greatly multiply. Mani me yekese si dia medwen. Why already pay your sanie coin? Let that small beginning greatly multiply. Lift your hands and declare this. Because God is bringing a lot of elevation into our life. Be a maker, say, Siki, crowd with Nina would be a Juma, a bear, 100 million, 50 million. Maybe it is 1,000 Ghana city, it is $2,000, it is 2,000 Ghana city. Listen to me, when God greatly multiply your small beginning, the 1,000 Ghana city will become 10 million Ghana city. I wish somebody can shout amen like your voice is yours. I said, may your 1,000 Ghana city turn into a 10 million Ghana city. Receive such blessing in the mighty name of Jesus Christ. Lift your hands and let's declare it loud and clear. Oh God, my Father, let my small beginning greatly increase, greatly multiply, greatly be blessed. Lift your hands and declare. Everybody, my adikitwana meye no, emeye kesiye. Shopona, itrena me bubone getting kiti wofiye no. 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Menye shop kesiye. Menwa apprentice beburu 50. Pejansani yonko. If God do this for you, believe you me, things will begin to move in your favor. Let me get every one of you on Facebook. You need to share the page. Yes, if you're on Facebook, please go ahead and share the link for me. Go ahead and share the page for me right now. Ubibiara, if you are only on Facebook, please go ahead and share the link. Share the page for me right now. Ubiara, and catch the say, Pastor Bernard is one funny TV into Adum TV. Pastor Bernard is one funny TV into Praise TV. Listen, me one fan to Ago TV. Ubenya Sony TV on Fantoho. Obenya GH1 on Fantoho. 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Na yen keje ngum na na ene jana no den. My God. 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Yes, sir, we're Empire 94.7. But your country will be Empire, be won't din say your sister. I ya won't kwame momem ye selfish. And your Facebook, I will pass one. I will share. Ye first prayer topic, call next prayer topic. And what share? No, be ye, no, so timiabo. Na ye, wujuma. Ne ye, shrade maye. Afi pe jasa, lift your hands and let's fire this prayer. Oh God. Oh God. Oh God. Let my little beginning, let my small beginning greatly increase, greatly multiply. Pejasani Uncle, declare it loud and clear.
1: Oh God of Abraham.
0: Declare it loud. Oh God of Abraham. Let my small beginning.
1: Greatly increase.
0: Let my small beginning
1: greatly increase.
0: Oh God of heaven,
1: let my small beginning
0: greatly increase.
1: Israel Nyamie, Let my small beginning, let my humble beginning,

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Let my small beginning greatly increase. 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Don't be weak at all. Lift your voice. No one need to cry. No one need to pain. No one need to pay. We say renew. 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

0: A servant of the Most High God, every small beginning in your life will greatly multiply and increase in the name of Jesus Christ. It is a small beginning. May you build a house that will shock everyone. Be a musician. Be a studio. Why are you my castle? It is a small beginning. May the Lord greatly multiply it in the name of Jesus. Yes, you're firing a hard one. You're firing a ding. Now, this is our next prayer. Every power that want to destroy my small beginning. So we had this. Adeba adepane yapane se apostle. What tongue untade? Mobile phone. What ko bobusia? Now dia se bibi kitu bi ase. Na weni be bounce na ade na wo sase no. Ni na ase. Your humble beginning has been destroyed. This is your next prayer. Your humble beginning always destroyed.
1: If the righteous are described, what would the righteous do?
0: If your humble beginning has been destroyed. So for to say, small branches here, branches here start to be. Wako ye. To say, dear pastor, to water this is here. Now for the castle, no be any hope. Be to me, son, are you? Your humble beginning, your small beginning has been destroyed. Yes, you should be why you used to sell foods. You used to work with this company. You used to sell shoes. You used to work with somebody. You used to be a storekeeper. We should be this is our next prayer. Every satanic power that always destroy my small beginning. Psalm 11 verse number 3. Was it if the foundation be destroyed, what can the righteous do? Every satanic power that destroy, that always destroy my small beginning. Not again. My humble beginnings shall never go waste. In the name of Jesus, I declare, your humble beginnings shall never go waste. In the mighty name of Jesus Christ of Nazareth. Your humble beginnings shall never go waste. Your humble beginnings shall never go waste. Every little thing you have begun, it shall greatly multiply and increase in the name of Jesus. Every small thing you have begun shall greatly multiply. Yes, yes, it be the baby year, dear mom. Yes, it be the baby year, dear mom. Yes, it be the baby year, dear mom. Yes, it be the baby year, dear mom. Yes, it be the baby year, dear mom. In the mighty name of Jesus, somebody declare, say, my small beginnings shall never go waste.
2: My small beginnings shall never go waste.
0: That is our next prayer to God. That has been your life. The Lord is saying to me that there are many more people you are listening to me and praying with me. This has been your greatest prayer. And this has been your greatest stress. This has been your greatest problem. Your humble beginning always go waste. But I can promise you and tell you without a doubt, after this prayer section, after this prayer session, it shall never go waste. Somebody can say, it shall never go waste. If it is dead, it shall come back to life by the power of Holy Ghost. We are firing this prayer, third one. Declare, say, every satanic power,
2: every satanic power
0: that always destroy my small beginning,
2: that always destroy my small beginning,
0: hear the word of the Lord. My small beginnings shall never go waste.
2: My small beginnings shall never go waste.
0: Every evil power
2: that always destroy my small beginning,

If you are on Facebook, please share the page. Come on, somebody share the link. Somebody share the link. If you are on Facebook, go ahead and share. We need to be a blessing to people out there. Come on now, please, as you are praying, just make sure you share. Go ahead and share. Go ahead and share. Be a blessing to somebody. This is why the Lord connected you to this altar. Lift your voice and pray. My small beginnings shall never go waste. My small beginnings shall never go waste.

0: Diango Sandalia. My God, my God. Are you there? Read it for me. Are you Proverbs, Pastor Les? Who am I? Proverbs chapter 22, verse number 9. Proverbs 22 and the verse number 9. Okay, read it for me.
1: Proverbs chapter 22, verse 9. Mm-hmm. He who has a generous eye will be blessed.
2: Mm-hmm.
1: For he gives of his bread to the poor.
2: Mm. Oh.
3: Mekai mebusam etiaduo nu mienu.
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2: Ha.
3: Oyamiefo nya insira. Na odina dua ne bi ma mobroni.
0: My God. Yan kaya me see the verse number.
5: Just go there.
0: The verse number 11.
1: Verse 10. Cast out the scoffer. And contention will leave. Yes, strife and reproach will cease. Verse 11. He will lose purity of that. And has grace on his lips. The king will be his friend.
2: My God.
0: Kai 12 ni biem. Kai 12 no so.
1: Verse 12. The eyes of the Lord serve knowledge, but he overthrows the words of the faithless.
0: Quick, after you call Psalm 90, verse number 17. Psalm 90 and the verse number 17, real quick. Psalm 90, verse number 17. My God.
1: I will pray. Psalm 90, verse 17.
0: And let
1: the beauty of the Lord our God be upon us.
0: Somebody shout amen.
2: Amen.
0: Continue.
1: And establish the work of our hands.
0: Apostle, yeah. Okay, I won't want my community and tin ye. Philip, I saw a country in my
3: me. Mekai, David, you know,
0: at
3: your corner. Do a song.
0: Come on, somebody, you didn't say amen.
3: Mekai David nyom at your corner. Ninjete mudu anson. Na ma arabi e nyanko pon anim tie emrayan.
0: Emrayan so amen.
3: Na yen san adwuma so.
2: Amen.
3: Manu nye ye emayen.
2: Amen.
0: Yeah. Wasi. And let the beauty of the Lord our God be upon us.
2: Amen.
0: And establish thou the work of our hands.
2: Amen.
0: Yeah, the works of our hands establish thou it.
2: Amen.
0: We will shy and sanu nyuma. Pejan sabosre. Lift up your hands. Pejan sabosro. You fire and then. You move be wajuman yet. Many of us, the work you do is terribly bad. And your cry is terribly bad. Pejan sanyanko. But this is the word of the Lord said. And the word of the Lord said, and let the beauty of the Lord, our God, the beauty, not the ugly. He said, let the beauty of the Lord our God be upon us, and establish thou the work of our hands upon us.

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1: john 16 verse number 33 these things I have spoken unto you that in me you might have peace. In the world you shall have tribulation, but be of good cheer, I have overcome the world.
0: Be of good cheer. Obun
1: Samashiafe.
0: And in Luke chapter 10 9 KM is bare 9. Praise God. And the eye and chiano and the edge that you mono. And chia eye chiano. A baby in a free and I had the air my own. Send a bear. Luke chapter 10. And I can free verse 17. Me had it.
1: Luke chapter 10 verse number 17 down. Mm-hmm. And the 70 returned again with joy.
0: Was it Edio Sono Sign Eddie Energy Ebay?
1: 1017. And the 70 returned again rejoicing.
0: Edio Sono Eddie Energy Sign by Yesu Sumao. And you call evangelism no and umede energy sign by Eddie Amaniebe Boy Yesu.
1: Lord, even the devils are subject unto us through thy name.
0: And was a radi wouldn't tea and woman impo abre on one say, am I do muquedo? What was my one? Was a muqua, muntia womane, monsayade, munyane ufo, munyane qua, na monfa maqua. And do muqua by no more brand report on no. And I'm saying, ya, wouldn't tea and woman impo abre on one say, am I?
1: And he said unto them,
0: no, catch it, I want to say,
1: I beheld Satan as lightning from heaven.
0: Me will say Satan as he will feel so ashy as he said enyinam. Me will say Satan as he will feel so ashy as he said enyinam.
1: Behold, I give unto you power to tread on serpents and scorpions and over all the power of the enemy. And nothing shall by any means hurt you.
0: Not John 16:33 no. Was mo be yin hiamo e wo wiase die na so mo ma mo bo nto mo yam be di wiase so nkwenim ti yesu edi nkwenim
2: obo
0: sama Luke chapter 10 verse you know was e me hunu say tan so free so ahye ase se enyinam do obo sama hye ase a wo hye ye no ye no no
1: amen
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0: oso hunu say tan so free so ahye ase se enyinam na ye ko ofra ne say Revelation chapter 12 nso a na ye hwe na hye ase no. Praise God.
2: Hallelujah.
0: Revelation chapter 12. Na yehwe na hiasi no. Thank you Jesus Christ. Thank you for coming back on it.
1: Revelation chapter 12 from verse number 1. And there appeared a great wonder in heaven. A woman clothed with the sun.
0: Mame mame mrakakra.

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0: 7.
1: And there was war in heaven. Michael and his angels fought against the dragon. And the dragon fought and his angels.

0: woma wura wura nipam na titi nipam ebi titi nsuom amipom mohwem enuam amuom na bi atata nipam ama oma ya abayifo
1: ya bola so
0: edu otu na bo for kan ho so the fallen angels are demons trust me.
2: Listen, and I heard a loud voice saying in
0: heaven,
2: now is come salvation and strength
0: and
2: the kingdom of our God
0: and
2: the power of his Christ. For the accuser of our brethren is cast
0: out,
2: which accused them before our God
0: day and night.
2: And they overcame him by the blood of the Lamb.
0: And was in the abetim ye din sun quinimono. Aye, Yesu Muja.
1: Amen.
2: And by the word of their
0: testimony. And then asem.
1: Amen.
2: And they loved not their lives.
0: And my annoy and cra and kosu. Amen.
1: Amen.
0: Yede radiase.
1: Amen.
0: Radia dawase.
1: Radia dawase.
0: You are ye come for
1: you. You are
0: ye come for you. Thank you, Father God. Bako ya.
1: Le
0: ma shanda na ba da ba da ba da.
1: Radia dawase.
0: Ye da ba da ba da ba.
1: She be the
0: brave.
1: Forgive us for power.
0: Thank you, Lord.
1: Thank you for your love. Thank you for your
0: grace.
1: Thank you for your blessing. Thank you for protection. Thank you for salvation.
0: Yes, Lord.
1: Radia dawase.
0: Thank you, Father. So I'm a
1: Yes, Lord. Yes, Lord. Yes, Lord. Yes, Lord. Yes, Lord. Yes, Lord. Yes, Lord. Yes, Lord. Yes, Lord. Yes, Lord. Yes, Lord. Yes, Lord. Yes, Lord. Yes, Lord. Yes, Lord. Yes, Lord. Yes, Lord. Yes, Lord. Yes, Lord. Yes, Lord. Yes, Lord. Yes, Lord. Yes, Lord. Yes, Lord. Yes, Lord. Yes, Lord. Yes, Lord. Yes, Lord. Yes, Lord. Yes, Lord. Yes, Lord. Yes, Lord. Yes, Lord. Yes, Lord. Yes, Lord. Yes, Lord. Yes, Lord. Yes, Lord. Yes, Lord. Yes, Lord. Yes, Lord. Yes, Lord. Yes, Lord. Yes, Lord. Yes, Lord. Yes, Lord. Yes, Lord. Yes

0: Glory, glory, glory. We bow before you, Lord. We honor your mighty name. We declare your greatness. We declare your awesomeness. We declare your might. We declare your power. And declare there is none like you. There is absolutely none like our God. None like our King.
1: And none Jesus like mighty our Lord.
0: Jesus name.
1: Yes, Lord.
0: Shagaru gari agari gidi. 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

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You are the mighty one. You are the great man. Father, we commit ourselves unto you. Let your power befall us. As you wash us in your blood. Father, in you sanctify us. And by the blood you fortify us. Yes, Lord. Yes, Lord. Yes, Lord. Yes, Lord. Yes, Lord. Yes, Lord. Yes, Lord. Yes, Lord. Yes, Lord. Yes, Lord. Yes, Lord. Yes, Lord. Yes, Lord. Yes, Lord. Yes, Lord. Yes, Lord. Yes, Lord. Yes, Lord. Yes, Lord. Yes, Lord. Yes, Lord. Yes, Lord. Yes, Lord. Yes, Lord. Yes, Lord. Yes, Lord. Yes, Lord. Yes, Lord. Yes, Lord. Yes, Lord. Yes, Lord. Yes, Lord. Yes, Lord. Yes, Lord. Yes, Lord. Yes, Lord. Yes, Lord. Yes, Lord. Yes, Lord. Yes, Lord. Yes, Lord. Yes, Lord. Yes, Lord. Yes, Lord. Yes, Lord. Yes, Lord. Yes, Lord. Yes, Lord.

0: understand. Salt is composed of sodium and chlorine, either of which, if taken individually, would kill you.
1: What do you say?
0: Look.
1: What do you say?
0: No.
1: Enchene.
0: Hear this. Hear
1: the two poisonous substances, sodium and chlorine.
0: Thousand times.
1: So we di ba akupa ubu. Di akupa kanimi ni abum anayenchene.

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Now, one moon, you are mutual, as soon said, and maybe a see issue. And the need now, so no mutual, was a one no mukaya master.

0: maame tuntum awurade me yenko
1: Oh, so many amy way now, but so many amy bang. Oh, for one, two radi ways, so now why not? I don't know better in this room. All of you, me, I'm on your radiacy, your radiacy, your radiacy, on one, and you and in a cheap will be anywhere I can at home. To me, you never and the WhatsApp for radi. Ah, when I was telling any janitor to our winning and your GA, was in our abandoned day, and radi when he abandoned the WhatsApp for radi. When I had our say, when I was 2 points in a janitor to God, I hear more in any way, right? Papa, and I was saying, oh, a radia that was saying, yeah, what are we? Oh, a radia that was saying, yes, show any money, I'm showing you. Papa would be in the soul, Papa would crawl, Papa would crawl, won't crawl, there was a radia that was saying, a radia that was saying, a radia that was saying, a radia that was saying, a radia that was saying, a radia that was saying, a radia that was saying, a radia that was saying, a radia that was saying, a radia that was saying, a radia that was saying, a radia that was saying, a radia that was saying, when I have fumo, I would say, Eradia Dawasi.
0: Isaiah chapter 14, we read from verse 12.
2: Isaiah chapter 14, verse number 12. Isaiah 14 from verse number 12. How art thou fallen from heaven?
0: Aye day and I fishro Shiasi.
2: O Lucifer.
0: Oh, and so much
2: son of the morning.
0: Adichemba.
2: How art thou cut down to the ground?
0: Well shall ashform.
2: Which did weaken the nations.
0: Wow, bread, asino.
2: For thou hast said in thy heart,
0: now, what can
2: I say? I will ascend into heaven.
0: Wasro, and I'm a fromacro.
2: I will exalt my throne above the stars of
0: Nankupon, and so mano etifi, and I memma mahima so messi.
2: I will sit also upon the mount of the congregation.
0: Nametna ashaye ebipo. No,
2: in the sights of the north.
0: Etifi FM, as I say, etifi anwato.
2: I will ascend above the heights of the clouds.
0: Mefro ako emununkum osusro emia.
2: I will be like the Most High.
0: Meye mose osusu inenu. Yesu mo jenchiwe ni. Meye mose osusu inenu. I will be like the Most High. Jahumaso.
1: Jahumaso.
0: Who say abeyifo? woman who practice occult, no, they reach a place where they find themselves that they are God.
1: Yeah.
0: Right.
1: Yeah.
0: No crap. For whom
1: no crap.
0: What you come, what you say? Abey for. Those abey for you, many inside there, no. Was a mayor must also swing in. Now I say, woman master. And I say, I beheld Lucifer. Was I beheld Beelzebub. Luke chapter 18, you know, a friend saying, Luke chapter 10, you know, a friend saying, was Abel Beelzebub. Beelzebub is the prince of demons. The word Beelzebub, no, and we money in our penny. One day, Satan, we say, we feel so ashamed. So, for crack or crack, come here, here.
2: But to Isaiah, no.
0: Isaiah, no.
2: Isaiah 14, no. I say, I will be like the Most High.
0: Now, may I also so soon?
2: Yet thou shalt be brought down to hell.
0: And Mama Asamado, and I will send you
2: to the sides of the pit.
0: I could do as I say, I'm round on a tomb.
2: They that see thee shall narrowly look upon thee and consider thee, saying,
0: now we need.
2: Is this the man that made the earth to tremble? That did shake kingdoms. That made the world as a wilderness. And destroyed the cities thereof. That opened not the house of his prisoners.
0: Amen.
1: Amen.
0: Yanga se radia da wase.
1: E radia da wase.
0: Unkwa na wotumi.
1: Unkwa na wotumi.
2: Unkwa na wotumi.
0: Bread your man hoso.
2: Se wo bread your man hoso.
0: Obrenase.
2: Obrenase.
0: The man hoso.
2: Your man hoso.
0: Wo wotumi se.
1: Wo wotumi se.
0: Obrenase.
1: Obrenase.
0: The obren ho ase.
1: Na the obren ho ase no.
0: Radio man so.
1: E radio man so.
0: Ana die da wase.
1: Ana die da wase.
0: The obren man ama ase.
1: The obren ama na man ase.
0: Una obrenase.
1: Una obrenase.
0: Una obrenase.
1: Una obrenase.
0: The obren ama na man ase.
1: The obren ama na
0: Amen.
1: Amen.
0: Ezekiel chapter 11. And I will be the Yaba Oko Facebook and I say Boho. Now area sad to us. Consider the people of the Facebook, then you continue.
2: But it will be to me, they will comment about our Facebook. We are live on Facebook. Reverend Etewusu, Richard Granton, that was a led quick out. Dorcas Ajoa Glover, say good morning to you all. God bless you.
0: Good morning. God bless you too, Ajoa.
2: I'm a last year, so let God be called.
0: Dorcas
2: Ajoa Glover, so watching you from Germany, Hamburg.
0: Thank you. God bless you. No more job.
2: Thank you, God, for keeping us till dates.
1: Amen.
2: Amen.
1: That's right.
2: So good morning, Reverend Ejewusu.
0: I mean, I want to say from US.
2: Let God be called.
1: Let God be
2: God bless us all.
0: I mean, say, you know.
2: Georgina Binganza, say good morning, okay. Reverend, and your team. Let God be called. Bernard Jobing, I see you are welcome, Eja, and your dedicated
0: team. I'm going to...
2: I see deception.
0: Deception.
2: I see a jamor of deception is coming. So the believer must be intentional.
0: That's right.
2: About his or her Jesus. Georgina, say thank you, Jesus, for your mercy upon us.
0: Bakaya, Baba.
2: Victoria Amu, say thank you, Jesus, for grace and protection over us. We give you all the glory. Georgina Bengans also hallelujah, hallelujah, hallelujah. Elizabeth Young. Say good morning,
0: Lizzie,
2: Reverend.
0: Good morning, what
2: and
0: you
2: the
0: say?
2: Wonderful team. Let God be God. I'm a last year. Say thank you, Jesus, for mercy. Elizabeth Young, say thank you, God, for your protection and guidance. I give you all the glory, the praise, and the adoration. Patience, I say it is all by His grace.
0: By His grace, you.
2: Felicia.
0: Grace, you. Grace, no.
1: I do.
2: Felicia Labi, I say Reverend Ejewusu and the team, God bless you all.
0: God bless you.
2: If I also be to me the way Abba Facebook, Reverend Ejewusu. Sherita Tufo, I say good morning.
0: Hey, Sherita, how would you say? Good morning.
2: I say good morning, Reverend Ejewusu and the team.
3: Good morning.
2: Amen.
0: Amen.
2: To be to me the way also Abba.
0: Amen. My daughter, Ruth Gani, I'm a fan, I'm aware, also, Unukunu, and a Busano Free Pennsylvania, Mabifi, Mobile Holidays Kakla. Ruth, you say, with you, Ruth Gani, I'm in Kaho Bibri, this lady, oh, Oyarifa, Miriam, Okaso Biti, and Adri, the Miriam, so with you, dear, Michiao, and I pay sweet back, Unto Ruti, and so, oh, so for my men, more acquaintance with Dodoa, she big, yeah. Amica, Elizabeth Young, once again, good morning. Akunta Bernard, and I'm a chair also, only Mrs. Stan, so, Benison, so, over Japan. Abrajamai, the chair with US. Maybe I would take Kevia, Utienka, or Italy, Utienka, or Germany, Utienka, or Holland, Utienka, or Belgium, Utienka, or UK, America. Russia, Utienka, Iran, Iraq, Utienka, Kuwait, Utienka, Korea, maybe Uti Biano, South Africa, Samum, Samanka, Sebodiasi, Okumimri, Anabraka, Kumasi, Bequia, Da Apasu, Namrasa, maybe I take a Biano, Yamisha Bibisa Uti.
1: Amen.
0: Yamisha Bibri. I do my FM 106.3 and I do the Sumo Empire book. And you more feeding in the
1: heart.
0: Say, I'm for the feeding around Dominia Mompire.
1: Amen.
0: You who say this guy, of Freddy Satan. So for your uncle, first one get up at 21 year had it. Yes, Amra. You tell us the camera.
2: First Chronicles 21,
0: aye.
2: From verse number 1.
0: Aye.
2: And Satan stood up against Israel.
0: Tio, guy.
1: Guy me.
0: Yeah, a man who also was sorrow. Our Bible was dad, a man of mine. When you were First Chronicles chapter 21, we're very, very, very, very, very bad. So, what money and now? Bible said, money now, now, if it's a more time for some, when I'm said that I will be. O pobiamene no no nam na ada akwaso wo be solo o nam na ada enti first Peter chapter 5 verse 8 no first Peter chapter 5 verse 8 we say be sober, be vigilant. If you refuse to be sober and vigilant, na so me ma ho so a wo be solo am o be fa no do aye tu wo ma o be fa no do aye tu wo yusu against the knowledge of God.
1: That's right.
0: Yesu me dan kan enim bio.
1: Jesus
0: so bo yenko.
2: And it's First Chronicles 21 from verse number 1. And Satan stood up against Israel.
0: Was it Satan a sorry ejina etia Israel?
2: And provoked David.
0: Now, Opiapia David said,
2: number Israel.
0: Uncle Kai is that. Wouldn't go mind every day. Was it Kwakai and Omino? Now, sure, would you do? No, we nipa etawachi. I don't want to have one in the soul. So, as I say, the devil quail can't walk Kwakai in the Perinano. So, I've been running strength. Of his army, what they want to know, also say, David, no one dumb. If it will be a drama with the man, young boy.
2: And David said to Joab and to the rulers of the people,
0: David, catch the army commander, Joab will say,
2: go number Israel from Beersheba even to Dan. And bring the number of them to me. That I may know it.
0: Let me know. Strength. But so what? What do you want? What do you want?
1: Yeah.
0: What do you want from Yanko Pong? What kind of man do you want to go
1: to
0: Yanko Pong? What do you want from Yanko Pong?
2: And Joab answered.
0: And that's it. Joab, I'm a commander in Yanseni. What can't you say, David say?
2: The Lord make his people 100 times so many more.
0: I rather man in my, and yeah, and Pim or ha, I would want Pim. Maybe in Kahoo.
2: But my lord the king, are they not all my lord's servants?
0: Nipa ewo Israel nya wo nyina nya wo nkoa
2: Why then does my Lord require this thing?
0: I didn't know who pay we said just a cow won't be catching up.
2: Why will he be a cause of trespass?
0: I didn't know by you and I am from so Tio Futu.
1: Ah,
0: I told Dana 1 hour bay a memon pay you for no. Put your word in my woman demand on. Woman will bear a memoir and pay you for an eddy can for no. Woman for your yodium yodium. Woman, mama for two pa. Who say a memoir you can phone pay you for no. There be are no more advisors.
1: Yeah. That's right.
0: I did a work council of state. But I told them, pay you for me on so woman tea a futu for the futu.
1: There be there be bra.
0: Oba kwa se Solomon ba Rehoboam. E futu ya penyifu adiba manu no. 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
1: Adi ubiti.
0: Jien kwa laadie.
1: Oye de opposite.
3: Aye.
0: Jien kwa laadie. 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
3: Eni yene.
0: Yen kwe. Se se minim e futu ya. Womu e ben o man penyini ya. O se ye bo se. Galam se o ba. Ube tia se no. Minim omu omu ben no. National Security for. Original reference and decent council of resec a place for near womu beno womu mukosha be kachere no minimum futu a womu ekoba be kachere no to the sense say police station animu you took alam say oh where say region
1: police station animu
0: police station womu omu person mutu na no kura gu a place for you timu ye dwuma
1: Ghana.
0: I don't know meet na lands and mineral why minister no. Also got I'm saying no kwendo ma kwani mu pa. Is it ma kwani mu? O mo ye be 85%.
1: Hey. Go in for Ghana. And I grow before
0: Ghana, Uma Kwenu for my 85%. You hear drop. Mabutu. So for your credit. Areho. Uti. Posterity. Will judge us.
1: That's right. That's right.
0: Posterity is going to judge. Wouldn't say, mi nyini ye pa se o ma mpenyi wati sui se se su wakua 70 enti mi nyini ye se ne mkwa aka wadiba chansa asiso no 50 years baba bekana ho mi nyini sa se 50 years baba bekana infye ho enti ye mu se no se se by 50 years e chino ye nina ane yeko uti se nyami pepa aso se ane etiye yi. If you will be in your best handed 120. Yanu Kurano. When you're 50?
1: Mamboro.
0: Let's just say by 50 years, Baba counted so I'll handed you.
1: That's right.
0: I know I won't trust you.
1: Probably
0: a mess of a
1: true seller.
0: A mess of a true
1: seller.
0: I would be funta by
1: you.
0: So, as I won't trust in 100 years here. It's so bad, Abenum. Eh? Blah. And so bad, Abenum. So, trust in your hand. Say, your man pay you what trust after 50 years at Bacano one. Because, come because of what they say, as I said, it will be in the earth over 50 years. And sana, you know, you know, it's me. Then, what I can say, be free.
1: That's it.
0: And we are near you, no, it's going to be chemicalized.
1: And Ukraine, and they are dear.
0: Bible say money nyina hin ni sika po sika ye penti yes said nature ensuo ane ensase no sika ye penti yes say no job wa hin o no metu David fo job wa hin
1: job
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1: ya drabo ahini o
0: drabo ahini
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0: yenko
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2: Wherefore Joab departed and went throughout all Israel.
0: And Joab
2: and came to Jerusalem.
0: And Jerusalem.
2: And Joab gave the sum of the number of the people. And all the of Israel were 1,000, 1,000, and 100,000. That drew sword.
0: David. No, no.
2: Judah was 400 threescore and 10,000.
0: Judah 400.
2: Verse 6. But Levi and Benjamin counted he not among
0: them. That's one kind. Benjamin and Levi for.
2: For the king's word was abominable.
0: Was in he? Don't say he police commander. Maybe a president in my order be a.
1: Yeah.
0: But because for this one, I cannot follow.
1: Yeah.
0: The M commander be.
1: Oh God.
0: A president my order be a because of him. We dey my yinja.
1: We dey my yinja.
0: What's why he didn't ask him no? A year job boy he.
1: A job boy he.
0: Into where he so? I don't jive. I don't stand by. I'm quiet.
2: But Levi and Benjamin. Levi and Benjamin counted he not.
0: Well, do Levi and Benjamin,
2: for the king's word was abominable to Joab.
0: Verse
2: number 7. And God was displeased with this thing.
0: What my ensasi, a giani bia, your body, your banchi, your menken, your cocoa, your potato, your a dear by name them.
1: Menkeni,
0: menkeni,
1: a woman can.
0: By Yahoo, when you know, your body, your kodu, your apim, your apentum, your kodu,
1: I won't ya ba,
0: when ya ba, your boyfriend, your mango, your kube. You are shitty.
1: We pray, woman.
0: Send them away, you know, and never what Ghana, no. And that's as in Yana will be you.
1: Debut, Yamia Shiraga.
0: Was it your baby to say, Precious? Israel, Ghana, any Jamaica, any Bu,
1: any Bu.
0: You do her. You drunk as
1: it.
0: And the Ghana, yes, I see ya. Yanko Poisha, when you go, you are the Shire. Now, if you know, Quetty and Mubras, you are near to go to. 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
1: Yeah.
0: Eh? 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
1: Yeah.
0: Defi rwani se bresu ebe yue yeno. 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
1: Papa, that time I'm too gold, you know. No, I'm too insane.
0: What about too gold?
1: I'm
0: too gold. Our man, so as I say, my chasing room. What I'm too gold? I'm a kind of a cool, a home tree, a man, and a coffin, a easy gum. And you quite a shanty regional. 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Let us scout you. 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Men and a back with a friend before us, gold. I as well for about was Sabia. Sika futuro.
1: Etao.
0: Etao. 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
0: 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Do you find your quanta now called Wasia? What town that bridge in Ness a town or Amy Krum? And the police barrier, Ewaho, and the other one of a Prince Prince for the same. And Timujana and Susan Yasia was an Ohina, yea, they come home. Yea, they found home. What about me, then?
1: With me, I hear.
0: And so I said, Guatau, Potopotopotai Totoka, or that river, a couple of him. Mercy. Let us be passionate about the things, the evil which is going on around. Yakupon to son, you will free you.
1: Papa,
0: you will free. Show say, Ghana Hano, Ashanti region, Galamse, Ascens, Ascens, you. 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Majias and my voter region, Ebia, Ebunko, Mentis home to Galamse, oh. Says, oh, my Bora, Bora for region. Woman, I bought that bull half a region. I also, yeah, you want Sassy Papa Papa Pow. Woman, I bought that bull half a region. And I met you, sir, or Hini, I am for me, I honor. I told you, woman, come once a man, a friend say, Cabras Anti, or my Hini, one room, a cata, woman, bought that. As I said, come here, I said, Jama. 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
2: verse number 7 and God was displeased
0: we nyangupo ebu fui
2: with this thing therefore
0: saadye ya David kwa ye no
2: therefore he smote Israel
0: and the Bible is go kumi Israel
2: and David said unto God
0: she adanu nisio toa ya enipa eburo ebiasa ewu yi ufi say ya kwa
1: debut.
0: Na me abu fushu na binu no.
1: Hi.
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1: hey
0: it is for no mu wey aso fo mpanyimfo asempa kafo Aya ma Roman for crutches about to say, Womu call a from the Galamse Wumpa was on Makaya. Roman for Tisha Monte.
1: Hey, Lord, have a
3: Baluma Sariati.
0: A Domo, he says,
1: Omo Hopa,
0: Anna, Ananche, Edias, Edias, and you know, yet the Bacani Panutu. Someone, because I intimate. Yeah, way, Cosway.
2: And God was displeased with this thing. Therefore he smote
0: Israel.
2: And David said unto God, I have sinned greatly because I have done this thing. But now I beseech you, do away with the iniquity of thy servant. For I have done very foolishly. And the Lord
0: spoke
2: unto
0: him. David, you are here. For catching yourself. And the third, say, Nipa, we are so for penny. We are so for a brand here. We are on Mamu penny. We are the count for. Now, I dear Benas and Yas, I saw the tombs at the me, Medin's cell phone.
1: Yeah,
3: that's right. And that's right.
0: Now, catching a good point, Medin Quasasama. One country will be a one or bow.
3: That's right.
0: You are from money, Chevy. So for trust rate.
2: And the Lord speak unto God.
0: And I. Nyakupo wanka chile
2: Udi
0: for God
2: sing.
0: God yo David Ndi unu fuo
2: Go and
0: David
2: tell David
0: for our friend God Nyakupo wanka chile Kwa Nyakupo wanka David say
2: sing.
0: Kachile say
2: Thus saith the Lord
0: Say na uradeka
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0: Tio Say Omani ya bonia Enye me miensa Ede nyakupo wanka chile Niso Tio Wamani ya bonia, and yeme miensa, and busani ya bonia, and yeme miensa, and ipao ya bonia, and yeme miensa, and yakupo disu and disu. 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
2: Choose the one
0: now,
2: of them.
0: So why ye be unfa, but choose be amo.
1: Hey!
0: Choose one of them. 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David, you back off. You are
2: so God came to David and said unto him,
0: I know what you for no I call David in Jaguar Catcher and say,
2: thus says the Lord.
0: Say, no, I didn't go on. See,
2: choose thee,
0: sir. Was it ye a mubak off and never me answer
2: either 3 years of farming?
0: Say, I come a ever as I send us from Femi and sir. Did they got a yay? And you come pa and ever bass as you so.
1: And you
0: because every other I hear Diano. 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
1: kra.
0: A combat me about as you so.
1: No crap.
0: Twas way.
2: Either 3 years of
0: fire. As a 3 years, a combat bass as you so. I am not a prophet of doom, please. I am not a prophet of doom. We are reading the Bible.
1: That's
2: yeah.
1: Right. Yeah.
2: Either 3 years of famine.
0: Sir, if you mean, sir, I a com ever.
2: Or 3 months to be destroyed before thy foes.
0: And I said, Bosumi, mean, sir.
2: While that the sword of thy enemies overtake you.
0: Wa ma wa tamfo enkrante e ba wo so. 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Mi so mo wo sa video no a.
2: Amba around Abuja.
0: Se atamfo e be to a hye wo so. Bosu me miensa de enkrante e ba wo so.
2: 3 months or
0: anase
2: 3 days
0: anase nansa
2: the sword of the Lord
0: nyakupon wankrante
2: even the pestilence
0: ah eh yare
2: in the land
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2: Now therefore advise thyself.
0: What
2: word I shall bring against him? And David said unto God, I'm in a great distress. Let me fall now into the hand of the Lord. For very great are his mercies. But let me not fall into the hands of man. So the Lord sent pestilence upon
0: Israel. That's a saburo. A bomb pa na cancer. A bomb pa na diabetes. A bomb pa na 3 days, you know. And you pa in the way.
2: And the fell of Israel 70,000 men.
0: 70,000 men for 3 days.
1: For 3 days.
0: Okay. 70,000 men, 3 days. And so I told that one, and you pa in the way. And so I told that one, and you pa in the way, Ghana.
1: I think I was 70.
0: What was it? 34 people.
2: Oh, okay. 34, 35, okay.
0: Then I get 32, no? I know I did 2 count, my.
2: 34.
0: I did you ever question? 3 days, yo. And you pass 70, how many?
2: 70,000.
0: 70,000. And we'll come home with Israel. Then you can't get nipa. And you say, yeah, my question is, Yanya galam se enfen se isuo enfen se sase enfen se nuane a nyame abufuhye e ba yeso a wugi de sesa nansa woka so okuma nipa he.
2: Mhm.
0: Ega se urade.
1: Urade.
2: Amen.

0: Now, do you just say, Radi Bem, when they say, all time praises, second July. I was down so my PIWC, Pastor Kwame Manukuri, Kwane Edambreku, Becky Bonnie, Anna Afi, what is
1: Perez?
0: Perez Music. Perez Music.
1: Some
0: come and
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0: biara
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0: 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Stroke yadie.
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1: Cancer in the blood.
0: Leukemia.
2: Cancer
0: in the blood. Yari sa yadie.
1: Sa yadie.
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1: Yari
0: sa yadie.
2: Yari
0: yadie.
1: Radia,
0: which is the amount of baby. Rademoisha, Rademoisha, yes, you didn't
2: know.
0: My promise in Shabby, that came to Shabby. Yes, you didn't. Promise it was off a virgin. What was it? No, but never virgin for Robo Dawson. But me announcement went so, Yenya Ba Lucy Tonto, won't you tear with Germany? Oh, my me, Mrs. Rose Dia, were free moon and so I would diam pompo. And you mean there be ya, and I ya, and I would diam pompo. And you mama Lucy Tonto, and Mamma Lou, or Germany. And you mama ya, and a bus would diam pompo. Mrs. Rose Dia, a yen a basso diampompo. And to me, the year, baby, and Jado for Mutiano, Mufuman in Che diampompo, diampompo, I will Kumasi, a quarnaso, if you could not move, but do diampompo as I will do Edgeso. Now, my uncle Jam, in your bar, listen to Mama Lou, Radin can be brave. Tofo, and I said, do I want your uncle in your time for that and Mamma Boy?
1: But I want to praise you, better and bonus. So I am right here, Oil of Prayer Ministry, said the Enu Kwa de Biano. And upon 9, you could see a year 12:30. Yeah, I am right here, Oil of Prayer Ministry. So Jaman's wife, Edaya, no, you have a bomb pie, and they are not paying 25. We need to Oil of Prayer Ministry. I am right here, do work on so. I am right here, I will do work on so. Now, I'm not paying so 9 a.m. to 12:30. I'm paying bono air cost. The patrol, your numbers, Nini Ufra, Ubina, your mame, prophetess will be up here. So Jaman's wife now, and come over your hole, and pay B, and I send your person in the can, will be to me, and in a can. Your numbers, no, a
3: Sorry. Well, Sundays where we start service at 8:30 a.m.
0: And
3: ICGC Laboni, the Stone Assembly.
0: Mm-hmm.
3: And so That's where we meet. ICGC Laboni, the Stone Assembly.
0: Stone Assembly.
3: 8:30 a.m. for Sundays. And Fridays, we have evening service around 6:30, 7 p.m. Okay. You come around, you see us. ICGC, yeah. The Stone Assembly.
0: Oh, yeah, no, so
2: Mr. Bichia, me could have brought watch a family. And I saw your phone, you know, Mutia, and you know, it's here when you are. Me Pamacho, Yamia, Duma, if you had a bay, all night. 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And if you had a way, so you know, you ain't say a monsoon. Mitchia. I saw remain in a and then I show for you in a move me at and she will be home. But you will be on your bonfire. Oh, be on your bonfire. So when you come over, you're living in the same with me. I'm over. You're being shrammo. It's me, she will be here. Mama Franca, I feel.
0: Sana and Anna Penso, Ewo Danso, my Empire Boy Ever Coso, Ewo Danso, my. And I know pay and so and to be share Bishop Ocean San and so our home and then so for that time. You know, I meet me at Miss Pa and a panel watch na omo I shall say to Bomodi every say and a pay would do any a better hole. And a pay our tema and so nation. Russian power living bread and a pay and pay bobu to put to a bacoso, a ho, and tea, a quia, a quahase, and tea, but modern say we do any a bachelor ho. Na yabo empire. Reverend Adum Dakwa, Presbyterian Church of Ghana, was a Adum, ensem, a bread no soa, na a song, and tea, my month of divine completion and perfection. The 29th, say 29th day, nay, I now watch 29th July, aye, watchina, aye, watchina, 29th July, you could see, July 26 to 29 July, two mugus, okay, could see Friday. 25 a.m. Bia kwesi sisi mbia na ekoso. 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Ewo. Thank you. 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So, who ye?
4: I'm the mayor.
0: You be a book.
4: I'm a general.
0: The devil is. 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
1: 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All time praise. You may dear, yes, so die, bear in fear, no money. I know Yankopon as I may hook on you, but I also the interesting side of it and I said that day is my birthday.
0: Oh, wow.
1: Second year, my birthday.
0: Oh, very nice.
1: You know, Nyami Adam, Nsaka Eldam Riku.
0: That's good.
1: Nsaka Perez Music.
0: Uh-huh.
1: Nsaka Minister Becky Bonnie.
0: Yeah.
1: Nsaka Abu Frebi, your friend, Papa Buafu Junior.
0: Papa Buafu Junior.
1: Junior, no, specifically, no. Maybe so, you know, my mommy, on my birthday, Adam Nia Humobro. And then I'm a person, oh, yeah, mommy. And you were Kanishi Presby Choir. And so, Beba, and you was, baby, I have Conan so Choir, and so, Beba. PIWC dance man kwa non so beba ana je usu nyame adom onim se na ikura mic so akom no ba eti ana nyame amaye nyum fufuru bi ni ade ti ka ni na abom na ya commercial radio en monya ya commercial radio
0: ba manu kreso so praises mun so de na sam ketu akra
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1: mat
0: oju cha praises papa
1: adanase
0: But you, Mr. Wife, yes,
1: or catch them, or catch them. I was so from Pedro, you know, you know, or catch them. So, say me, right, Timina, repent them, but they want divert young quino.
0: Yeah,
1: I mean, intend them, I delay Kakra, and Tifa Chemi.
0: As your Pacho, be brave, Uchi, and Kano, Pazaka, Manu Creep, Akonia, it is on an affair. The boss, watch them, you want to know.
1: Oh, we die.
0: Is that common ground where Shammy boss? Oh, no, no, I'm a gentleman. I can't get a chance. Oh, my nephew. I said, no. Oh, it's Ocean Power, Living Bread, and some of my brand. Oh, no, I said, Bishop Bushi and son. The dance mountain, you're quite programming. Tier twins after the phone, you know. Well, who educes you at Channel?
1: Yeah,
0: is it my come up, Papa?
1: London from our bow.
0: Rabba, because I will be in comfort. I'm just much.
1: It will be uncomfortable.
0: You want to call me at any expert?
1: Make sure at Damreku 1-on-1.
0: Okay.
1: Or can't send me. I just say, call me. Me who say, Osurebui. And don't go enough for me.
0: Yeah.
1: And don't go enough. And then also, many bishop didn't go. They call me. Be come on. This too painful. And then I can say, me who say,
0: oh, Flan, no say, F-Pow.
1: Yami Adam.
0: Flan,
1: Yami Adam. Yami Adam. Yami Adam. Papa Penny, moving so. I would dance my friend, Mr. Sonny, on an air. Once in a minya Pentecostal honor,
0: okay.
1: Yeah, and I may call on so what the ones are a goo, miss.
0: Well,
1: share with the also baby Natchez.
0: Hallelujah.
1: That's
0: it, baby. Yeah, it was a first time. And kind of me, I do my question. Every year, I second, I guess. I was down to my PIWC and I all time priest.
1: Yeah,
0: they were so showing gratitude to God.
1: The
0: money in I, Shiano, riding the equine. I don't know, my church, they say, Yamasum, no, I did demark with Tinapa, I think I asked that. To because of Sum Yamia, Nadine Kai, Ayasa, the Sessa, the Menyanko, Udenyania, Udanasi, Udimia, Danas, the accidental Wokobusumso, and the Wumkobusumso, Umbadanasi, and then the Aquinaco was a more fast than Shana Punkas, more fast than Shana Punkas, and more for a man of
1: Bangwas,
0: and the Asada and the Bianco, and the Namasum, Nadine Kai Asada, the woman in I am Fasada, Emma, a Radis, I am my Emperor, so they drew one day a free January, 2026 I guess you more and what you read the second day in the agas no in na de urade ase
1: right
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1: yeah
0: wisha be ki morning mary ganz
1: music
0: yeah radish out of kwa no so ba ye pa
1: boss
0: director

so MIA. 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A Josu, a radi in Shrubby Bray. Maybe I will be a radi in fa unkudu. No pay way a dum ahim wajumedia a tosso edikai. 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Maybe I will be a. Don't change the dial. So I didn't know pay a radi a bishraw a work. So, baby, I will be a radi.

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A radi mission of baby, I will be a mawachi. 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A radie. Tiano Pebe, Bibia, Ubia, Danase, Se, Wamau, Aka, Atiasifo, Mr. Atiasifoni, be ye radiae. Tiano Pebe, Bibia, Ubia, De Radiase, Tuntumno, Unyami, and Adoya Oda, and Anno Pay in Shuna Gugu Kama. Baby, be a woobia, so take care of my own. 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
1: Holy Spirit,
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0: 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Brother James, can you help me?
1: Yes, brother. We serve a sovereign God. He's the God that we serve. He's got the whole world in his hand. And he is the reason for this season. We are going to praise him to all the end of this life. Are you ready to do that? Give the Lord a hand of praise tonight. Give him a clap offering. I want to hear you. Come on.
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0: That's a beer, and you're going to go on.

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That's why I'm doing it. If you're in this place, just close your eyes with me. Everybody, please close your eyes with me. With all humility, close your eyes. And just take some few seconds and search within your heart. Just search within your heart. And after searching, I want you to ask yourself a question. That if the trumpet blows tonight, am I ready? That's all you need to ask yourself. Just search. I'm just giving you that time. Search. Search.

And if after searching through your heart, you know you're not ready for him. The people are so many here, but I would still love that you just walk forward and join us here. Just walk forward. Wherever you are, just walk forward. You want to say that I want to totally surrender my life to him, wherever you come. Don't worry about the way I sound. My talking voice and my singing voice are two different things. Wherever you are, just walk forward. 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Please, if your story is different, can you go back from here? Famia, we are still waiting for you.

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But it is your soul we are talking about. 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It will be too late by then. By the blood that flows, I'll give you 2 more minutes, then I'll wrap up this session.

0: I'll just plead with the organizers if any of the pastors can help me do this. 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

0: Fia, when was some kwa mesa? 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

0: Esse é o último que eu ouvi esse álbum. 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Não, não, não.
1: E a Fanny said, me, a minha police station executive, a EK delegate, me tia dues every month. Na, ou MPP Nimulu, e bem presidential and parliamentary, with whom me manu in Dubejima. And I say, I send me a police station executive, you know, and me won't fast one thing.
2: And the way I'm on your command to Hennessy Hennibinum, one of my auntie, and we are any acid, and a Yanchin Sigana for Nankasankasan, so be a can be a bomb to a banibi, Yenomoson and Nincomo. If you know so, actually, I said, the Supreme Court of Kind and one of the business, Debbie, Supreme Court of your kind, one can ye.
3: Your mother bandages, trust me by member, be our MPP member, and this member, who are going to say, also to a bad. I guess, Anna, they are quite favoritism, the asset, who are going to go for the person tomorrow. But Bassa, they've been the right person, per se.
4: Maybe who say, yeah.
5: Candidate or yet credible, then we are always can be to me at Chi and say,
4: Patch as somebody, Supreme Court to the SS open, because I know only details more. We say, yeah, Patch, yes, I know, yes, that Patch, no more, someone lost, I was passing. It's in a way, I mean, it is to Supreme Court in yard.
2: Agent. At a saboto, as we dear Obia, this year, Nidium, Obedia Sikakufu, Bia, 50-50 nation, Obedia 111 City Nogum, Hansana, Agentia, and the Oman forbidden Magentia, and out here, near Kamanaso, or Penny, one on a Bob, Domano de MPP Manuku, Henry and Abuachi, and who getting any and a B. A Samuel Baba Chere Bahui, one way among your company for any common found. Commander Kwaba.
6: Ah, Obrimi Juzo.
2: When you say about that, I don't know, maybe Yaboko.
6: But Kakana Yehuno Supreme Court Miki declaration FA ye aba mefan say ye bet to the potom say a year public elections. Nice a year members of parliament dear and a year presidential dear nice omu mbi jinama gana mamunina no atomuswaba. Na ne ye internal no to say
2: Momundi
6: constituency and region and national elections within the party in the end of the and no encounter. Sina Matias here. It's here Kakaya by a mediate. Near Tosum, you know, Kaka. On, sir, near Supreme Court, I can be. Yen is a swakaka abetum. Obluma Kaya, you will be a friend of Rupa.
2: Yeah,
6: yes, eh? Or more woman on it, or Monsu Safata, also Mire.
2: Omotuba.
6: Ebessine, Obri, one was there, or more woman on a much matter, baby.
2: A masso.
6: Then, sir, the practicality, no? Adding. And yet, the other form. Near Supreme Court, I came. Name whom is one here? Ni niswono ebewo ni muswumu. Zemekasa ebekase say ebe observe no. One here it to be observed in its breaches than in its compliance.
2: Na chese ahweya amanyoku no ombebu omani agusua ya de omye dada no.
6: Oh, because adding nyedi kan. Tamanyoku na na register am members wa na mebwa. And she said, I'm on your Kuba Katra, some registered members, and ask members in good standing. Hey, Nipadu say, I'll wait to meet your machine. Utimi. Natasum, you know. Now I was say, if be an American, say, the full judgment, the bani do. San, sir, if be a wasanka, if you won't say, a bina efa muka. Because there were political parties, I can see.

0: pay mu or the sanctuary say by a year in your mendy for. I'm the sanctuary say by, sir, and come with you, almost card bearing members in Antwa Benedict. Oba Kaya, almost a year, Juman Chibi and almost as Amity, will be Oba Kaya.
1: Pa,
0: I did back one, Kaya Pan, sir. So what share a year, a quaint, a ticket seminal. I have Bonkano, no sheep. It is also Castle members in an MPP, a Bima, a Benin millions, millions on register. NDC, a Benin millions, millions on register. Why in a Fahunka? A political partisan answer Supreme Court Sabbath, maybe say a year a pan and a Fahunka. Nanya buy a Fahunka crown will be impenetrably a better baby cramp. Resident officers in Jomoka, return officers in Jomoka, temporary staff in Jomoka, Obi Wan TV.
1: I see.
0: Exactly. Mm. It is also the idea where it's about the swab by now. One way, yeah, Akohoma Busika was up by inside Ediban, a bedding.
1: You
0: don't question me.
1: I said,
0: in fact, even the system, what did you go up? We even put together the data. No crano, and also many are sent to her.
1: Yo.
0: It's yea, a brandy, a yes, so. Your battery of Washa, my uncle, and your baby Ananki, baby Mukakanka, and I know your baby Mukakanka, Kankaka. But there's a Supreme Court, the Abbey. Yea, you are two presidential, you in the Eddie in Kama, this is Bia, yes, I'm to be my way.
1: As a moon, I'm a befawm,
0: and you young 2 years. And the Mimuni said, would be necessary in a bedding. Matching the moon with the full judgment, maybe at the moon, but no question, I said. This one mu mebere
1: pa yo Henry nanabwache commander enyumire mieno ase na ebra wanya ani atwetwe ngomo wono ne freedom de ma npp amanyuku na nabi nene ana wote ye na opani ya fe no doctor Kwasi Ajima pambo ono 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
2: 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There were over 40,000 polling stations. Ewo maimu. Enti no bi biara odo amenyoku bi awako tro ni din wo ye active member no. Obeye den ese so koto abado. Enti no sa en na na bi ongu ni amache ne kakra. Enti wonim. Medu asem no di me kain nsem no afidie bi wo. Political party because okay. We are active member and ese utua odius.
1: Yeah.
2: Inti dius no sanya Supreme Court na e be shambra. Inti say political party be say okay. Sara de akoy de ye hin sika. Na timi de organize side election.
1: Inti member
2: be. Inti member be entu 500 cedis a month. Just have finish 6000 times 4 24. Inti we a member. Ye ka say, "O political party, o person ye active member, o to aba, o chair wa be presidential candidate, e yi MP, dey say ko to say sika na ko fawe." Ye anhwe ni ye be do be, o mko raise sika bia. Ano be ye den a. Ebe ba me say afi nipa kakra bi na be active members
1: na se ba san ko said na
2: exactly in the because e fidie kese
1: na Supreme Court asum no
2: because e dey careful for na eba
1: eba say mo na mo ka say democracy is expensive
2: we share all over the world your family be electoral college and na yeye o Ghana electoral college na you be a you can be a member you can be an active member
1: college no
2: yes in the night na mo se mo ko yi akendfo a and you be a na wo kwan and the kameme fam de yenya ni sa
1: said it here
2: said it na mo de Supreme Court aka o mo ti on baby na professor from Paul Watson uranya utama kodiko fine na e kana wetin Ghana ye hwe ya kwa yenye hospitals ni ade a ye ntumi me mpene so
1: na say
2: first kan ko bua political party
1: na nko de ni ni sa aban ba ye ye hwe manyo kui obi aso wo edom blue for MDP for 6 million.
3: Yes,
1: I move 4 million pen a cotwa. And this is 6 million. Members, no, the funny say a mobile say 2 million crowd. We introduce Musumi be 20 city. So many years cardia.
2: Exactly.
1: And so many Romano
2: 20 cities, no, running of the party campaign. Omo be a nomination for presidential candidate. And if I found 1,000 years, you
1: know,
2: exactly.
1: Nobody in
2: our country is active member, not a sort of a baby. Yes, so we be at 300,000 and 300 cities and 500 cities and your money. And Obati Beniska, Edia, a campaign at the NOB, Ibaba Kwanam, you'll be in the party in Tau Beniasi. Media Mooney say, a Fidi Kessie, na Okunya National Executive B. No, my Oma Jay say, Omebubuga, no may answer, okay, deus in the Empedium, in 2 years, again, it's been running party.
1: Yeah. Oh, yes, answer. Her party, no, sir, yeah, be a drew. About to cast a general election now. Uh-huh. So, answer, Upesica, Cassia, no, the Nipa, Aquaco, Tuca, Crabia, Aqua, Twenty, no idea. Any, yes, so, Yeni Nisica, I ever can't,
2: and I can't be a Romea campaign,
1: yes, and she answer, drew. A national election, a young co. You've been away
2: and I'm because I have fidicassian.
1: You.
2: And I'm because I have fidicassian.
1: Hey, Akwasi Ajima Pambo, doctor. PhD. Mfansos Mano. Wano, and what you say, you know, 18 Komono. And you said, yeah, Akwakwa Sabesapani Kulin Habano. It has an Benyans of four.
3: I don't want to say 6.3, any new animal self, 84.7 inch, 104.5, naked cassia, but you go my mum rush with the fears, I said. Yaka Kafri, I can't madam Panyaka, Yaka, or Mamfa, who could not pray, a quiet bomb to our my mutual and chairs, or Montuaba, my Montuaba, my Ghana, for Mosorio. Now, Munti, and I yes, we are pray, Niako Pim, or my mum rush with the fear, yeah, you know, Niako Pri, and Puntu, the Abram, and then you have to chunk more. And Rashi, we get here with Lord Mamma for Tamale Central, about one Pesiaso, Professor Ali Du Mahama Sedu, one in the Anom B. Akasa, Sasun and Brashe Begania with Jordan Mama for Bana about Tom Pesia, so Nukuria, where he was off for Mantemu Mantema Mamuning Krokuman Puntu and Samson, Ahmed Ibrahim and Brashe Begania with Jordan Mama for Swami about Tom Pesia, Uko Piemo Domkuman was a Mabeku, a woman, and where Embrakai was Samson with Dimutin to my Jordaco, Wamomi as that Remoir, Sakobas Supreme Court Wakas Yunun Trimedi, however, as I say, if nobody would him some Sadipa when you cry and Samanya, Wahu, and I call them with 7 pm print million and crowd because you put Motu and Kran will be. Delegate your own address over this canon. Say Supreme Court, what were your name? I'll put a come on, find a hey. It's a baby as a no question for Friday, eh? Mummy and his canoe, eh? Well, Pierre, me up to it. Come, Rashabi Gafonia, man, your father Bonham. Come in, because for Juanian is there. What am Rani Basadia Baya? I know my for this kind of money crassy, and my for Ediska, to vote on Cron, but to be Tadia, what to put with the boom. It's home to Momsi, a kind of woman, the cost for Intium.
4: Who has a moon one man, one vote? Why would they get? The money. Into one vote no be but one bet ya cost comes to the state. You see into usha say na party opposition into me delegate system but into me. Now you say one reduce also on your one man one vote who will be. Meanwhile the same people those who are advocating for state funding or political parties you need to move. Into one who are power say but when you go to opposition you will fail it. Because not so long ago the same party, one of the major parties, even Congress Guatemala no into me go.
5: From what we expect. What, which even in general elections, politicians usually spend money to get the people, the border masses to come out and vote, transportation and all those things. So what this will do, what this ruling will do, if you're going to implement it in the next year, it's not going to completely stop monetization. It is rather going to increase monetization, right? So if you're going to campaign to only 15 delegates, it means you are not going to campaign to maybe 50,000 eligible people who are qualified to vote in your constituency. That's not going to reduce the cost. It's going to double or even triple, quadruple.
6: See, yeah, the you have to create an album. As that album, delegates. It's really and truly, you cannot say that you have cancelled the delegate system. Because at any election, you have to create delegates or the electoral college who will go. Now, we are saying now the common political party. Now, some parties need to make sure Obia, or yeah, paid up member.
3: Any of you who are in Brasibe Jafuo, you be in Atiso, Mochro Magin, and Brasibe Jani, you draw the Momafua. What am I center about to impress Professor Ali do Mahama said, do Sanso and Brasibe Jani, we draw the Momafua, Banaba to impress you. What do you say? You are so for him, and Tamu Prunk, Mampun Tom, and Samso, Ahmed Ibrahim, and Sana Swam, and Brasibe Jani, was also Eka, Ibeku, and Rakan, and Samso, I would come out from Brasibe Jafuo. John, it would tell some more can I would be Ute, open Yankan, you chat one of your kind. 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
7: Yakaya 2024, yes, MPP for the door now to Abba, and then my Yako position. And Yama Bibri Kahunti, and MPP for Nanko to Abba. Yay, Michael O'Quay, committee at Tiano. The PM will say, delegate system Kahun, sir, and Crawford, Edisika, Kasiania, they do one of my, Mumba Twaba, Omsomoma. Me, yay, campaign, because you are Kasa, Mimba Twaba. Ageno, sir, Neno, you may be not party for you now to be a, but did he say, sir, Adianua, and my mouth of Philly said, you will be true, I'm the monk will be on. If you are not, will be a, will say, and then the end, and you are to a.
3: Any other question, I'm Rasabi Jania, which is not the moment for watching that about to impress you. Alexander, Kwesi Aqua, yes, I've been treated city partner. I'm if you are Tia to Sadro, baby, so they are puffo puffo, which is a boa to the way you could fear sign there. I across my more, you know, who be at the end. I
8: had the other one, Yabo, Yakusu, Yabo, and Yakas, Yaso, and then you are caught to my moody and Yasam Kitro, and some markets Yakas here, you didn't know Bammy and Sandy, and then Modu Papa Papa. 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
8: Bernard Anaba, wano programs and policy, policy head, Emma Integrated Social Development Center, ISODEC, nene ena ote yeno.
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1: Namaka Karino no and artists what is about to be an end quite. Say ye no watchina, and when you find the normal Google prosuo, I attest to Mabwa Pate ye every year. 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
1: 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And I, a 4 months who come, say, fit down, messy down, come on the crest. I'll board down on one, and I'll make you be a sign. Nominee, I'll be a quiet in here, the mukrong. 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
2: 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who we are no matter what and the India said of Mukan and Yadi I said a bad juma if you had and then government we keep you and then go on we know we wake you know into a child day and on the papa crab there on the minimum said that I can't have a referendum with the White House no hono machine the end mean to me to manka dear but this was a vested on which decretor India and then what said yeah on the papa crab there was a dining and on which I said we are which no machine we are let's see I don't mean that love for my yin our state house and the had yet what you know and on the papa crab and

0: Madino, the Koya Kumiadia, and Yafia Gopa, and yes, just a more Bokano Pins, State, take a Kakapam, you know, and a lot more Boba Bia. I was a good program, a programmer, a park, Honum, and I'm looking at a more Abu State, you know, which is a year, do you see a winner on my.
1: August, what's under toss you do? And you make us any now, but first ground so heavy. A half a papa, half a papa. Nina say, you're quite content to your pum. 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Aye. 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If you didn't betray, I didn't be a war, not Pedruna, if you did. 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Education Service at Nakasi Ashang Messiah Swadi at Tubiase, I, Omanian and TSA, and if a big Casacas, and will be BI, as I bring a song con Cosmono, I say, Wakako Sampa, Wanya Quenya, Equa Cosmono, Yajidia Dunu. Now, where do you know what Dena Penia or Noya Casamafu, and the Ghana Education Service, Daniel Fenidi Tubiase, and you're ready, can you? I will hold that. Now, what's the children? The NT and Penny to Sana Mono.
2: In the past, any online media or the media and the campaign, this is not something new. My main emphasis is the whole of Zevia. You know, so almost every plus the piano, they use the online. Zevia, you have software, you have applications, you have a portal, check a result. Example, you have a WAC EV, you have a check a result. Now, say, you have a DC EV, you have a check a result. Not even recruitment or share security services here and immigration police fire for you almost that year you realize that and after they were applying online and you know they pay some money. It's normally any activity and they take the online and that affects you know there is a whole physically and a manually to print the phone where fill the phone who we are one cause over car at the core regional office be an district of the be now after submitting test we move the up and down all over.
1: Na afanyi kiremu se wadi de ntia madede ne kasa bebre aba ho ne se ase bre no a wonom ede iyo no kiremu dodo no amai enu nti na ipa bebre no a ni abre asa bebre wo mu chine nsama nko no na nka we no enya bibia no wote ne wekwa de nka de wo fom kra ye ji wonom enie
2: some of the processes or some of the sectors like you are they will charge before you even apply they do also they will charge after so for example the examination result they are what it is after my examination EBA usually now over for share result and not the status where you are now one they are not to be hotel with you and I think that if it's just a matter of the timing of the money not saying you are over here before or after I want to believe that within years and they are disappointment kakra
1: Daniel Feni wano ayo bi okasa de ma adwumako kase ehwengu masia so mayim ne ne na wote ye no
3: Arumanze 6.3 FM Naked Kase boy ye ne nu anoma asempa 94.7 ha di asempa kwa ne die wudi asempa wi anwa nya dom na fe enhira na bebo so se podwa ene ye sentimentem 104.5 ene ebusu aye be ede ma na ne 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
4: so Food and Drug Board men tia tia se omuni district officers beginning of the year my platform should be me ka se Food and Drug Board they can employ a lot of people dia ni na dia but whether it's fish whatever it is you know now ever be dani dia ye be prepare ni ya di and the Food and Drug Board will have to follow from there into the kitchen. They are not doing it. Omotete akrinkai and a hotel to send omo check it. But in the market you know they are not there. And no me who says skip bi aba and go for be complaining what tema happen omo dimrike free omo office omo ba mu adent na mu ni offices were down and they may the formalin any other chemicals and eye enam yi who is to check these things. I don't understand. If you are in the car, what will we do? If you are near, I present the amount of one, it has a temperature.
3: Enti opanya mongo ti no oba Facebook bra Facebook YouTube TikTok Instagram na bewo ni so ade Bastard Boys wo mko piamu ofuna no hono ena baba wabi anko wo se mrante kwa Bastard fui o ma se o monta 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
4: any idea to team. We are close to a course and they are chill food chain, baby. So if people are in a market and nobody is managing them, nobody is doing anything about hygiene, toilet facility, zero. Waste, zero. Nothing is happening. Then I have a problem. A marketplace should be a facility. And what we should have is we should have a facility manager, not tomato queen and jane queen. Water supply. Electricity, infrastructure, waste management. Somebody must manage it. That is where we are applying what we have learned in the books. But if you go to Malata, who is in charge of Malata market as a facility manager? And she said, me na me walk on baby or one me rena say me light no I mean a sick a cra. I am uncle electricity be mammy, no aba, no a yed your pe. No, no, so I bet you be. Let us say, be a yed your pe. Urina cra, you don't see the urina, and she mano. As if we are crazy.
3: Opanya monkote no no eno say as if we are crazy as if no kanu kure no what you say yes if ni free oh I didn't we are crazy yeah what damn as if lady as a as usrusi e babo na de wada wada
5: oh oh kra kra
3: ai wo kra kra
5: ai okay dear my dear as if we are crazy
3: yeah as if no kure to say na na u say eh kai uja na e TikTok what in here
5: dey enkwa
3: what go down Ghana dey she be acho magene
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10: I am a Pacho,
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10: Oh, but I want you to be a guy who may have a grandma or my son when I go to the Yavana Kunan.
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3: obi dundie
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12: DCOM, DCOM, DCOM. For years, we believe that a certificate guaranteed success. But today, many graduates still struggle with unemployment. That is why Debridge University College of Missions, DCOM, powered by Multi Debridge Group Limited and supported by OFM Computer World Europe, is here to change the story. 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
12: 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I am right.

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0: Wow. That's so much. This is what real man does. If you continue like this, maybe love wouldn't be painful anymore.
1: I never stop loving you.
0: They teach digital skills and can even earn money from it.
1: Oh.
0: Yes.
1: Interesting.
0: I'm sure. DebrichUniversity.com. Look, I know you've been going through a lot. And I think at this point, you need to give it a try.
1: Yeah, I'll try it.
0: You still have your certificates, but you don't have any job. I think this is the best job opportunity for you.
1: Yeah. Thank you
0: try
1: very much.
0: It. Don't forget to try it, okay? Yes.
1: What's the name again? The name
0: DebrichUniversity.com. Don't forget.
1: Okay. Thank you.

0: tell me, what's that to come thing?
1: Why?
0: You people were there talking and I was just here, like, I don't matter.
1: Well, I didn't even know you were here. Elizabeth showed it to me. She knows I'm struggling and she just wants to help. I believe when I start, things will change for us. But you, why does it feel like you hate your own friend? It's like you envy her. Why?
0: What else do you want me to say again? I'm tired of all this, Walker.
2: Calm down. Oh, come on, Kra. You're too good. This is the man you've been waiting for. Calm down. Oh, come on, Kra. You're too good.
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4: Well, like me wish you like team, you know, like good luck. And so, like, and that form sir, so, like Commonwealth, it is like almost close to like Olympic Games. Since almost like performance, you know, it was stroke crying. See me, I wish you guys, you know, so, like, they should push out. Like I was like Cartesian or football and so team, by like they shouldn't think about that. They should do their best and like make like, Ghana proud.
5: Oh, focus attention on football and so on. So my opportunity is only sports and recreation minister Honorable Kofi Idi Adams and Kasabe 30 seconds and that's 60 seconds then I'll be candidate sports minister.
4: I'm like sports minister like Ube Juma by like don't let your focus to be on only soccer. Like, it should be on other sports. Like, at least, football, no? They are already there already. So, they should focus on other sports. Don't think about only ABR, stadium, that's not, I agree, I have that. No. They should focus on other sports also, like at least, they should do the deal on other sports also. At least they should like invite other coaches from Korea, Europe to like develop the sports, not only football. No, like already they have the like green light already, so they should focus on other sports also. The only advice I have for you, bro, I have big ideas for you. The only thing, just call me on. I have big advice. I have IQ for you to like talk about sports. So maybe your only advice, you can even call me on. Let's talk about not about politics, but let's share advice.
5: Felix, Mamendase, why are you doing now? God bless you.
6: I'm
5: not sure who you are.
4: Me big fan. Song Go
5: Fireman.
4: Yeah.
5: Song Go better.
4: Catch and say, Oba in New Yorker. As a on shame.
5: Oba sure. Song Go over
4: here. Na me e shen yi.
5: More fire. Ujarasi wa abe ba.
6: Vedasi. Thank you, brother.
7: Okay, Eti. Mamemo ajo na memo akwa pasron kubiem. And then you may so ya tenas ya good yemo sem atom sports page 2. And as happy ye tibre said ya nese ye bono petim wadre. Miruka said the Black Queens of Ghana game no up and we ye. Emma Queens no a winning omo first game our WAFCON 2026. Shenese Morocco and a host to Saj Media etise. And then I may catch the Abna Pukuya Amini, I say. Medina Hoyapa, say a man, a popo. Na a man, a bo, ewa Ghana dimo. 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And then, abina pukuya mene. 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Chese opia. Obia and Timmy and share a man in a majam, sir. But I mean, I'm a provo, I'm a share. I'm a winning 2-0. A man, a winning 2-0. A home gamer and a corso against Cabo Verde. Guma, when I comment, you know, a semper. Mame, report Kakrebina Yantuasu.
8: Well, Kobe, sir, over a man game in a course. Suna. Especially we hear line up eba ebe toja ewo emano aso ya unse all the time bia no minya at least about best 6 player sir omuye consistent ewo ye team nim because we benya Cynthia Kulan ano ewo sama this ubenya abayo a nedin ya de that is Doris Boudua. 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Ena yenya Bonsu Jennifer Bonsu Kobe announced the first time set a tournament at the Ama Black Queens of Ghana. Ewo right back Kobe no announced yet story. Intiene ye goalkeeper ne die Cynthia Kulan virtually on holiday, but right back, left back Josephine Bonsu and Simon Benedicta. Na aye sorry. Who comment for the guest Asantua and Jennifer Kujo? Unso me no all the time. Umuye dirty works no ewo men for no. Kujo if him was second half and started yena and a Kujo if him and a Princess Marfo and so a boy Bonun Sufim and a Santel boy aka Santelele
7: Santelele
8: Uns and a cross at the second
7: goal. The left, you know.
8: And now, coach, no, came last 8 in the frame, no. Nay, 97 minutes.
7: I'm not a so called resty. So, you know, also Ghana, Yababo, Malini, Cameroon.
8: Oh, yeah, Yabo Cameroon Sunday.
7: Yes.
8: Near Bom Mali.
7: No Mali, so.
8: Next week, Thursday.
7: It's you here, player, sir. I mean, it's almost resty, Kakra.
8: And I led the way, Alice Kusi.
7: Patapa, Patapizi.
8: Oh, yeah, Juma, ewo, right wings, wopa. Right wings, wana. No, so, yeah, Juma, Anna, Doris Boudua. And we are changing, sir, Ebaya, Yenya,
7: Calvary Inchi.
8: Calvary, my money, Benedicta Simon.
7: Benedicta Simon.
8: Bruta. Ewo, left back, Simon.
7: Benedicta Simon.
8: Bruta. Ewa left
7: back. Well, who know it, you know?
8: Left back one. Jai. Jumo ye ewa.
7: Yeah.
8: Na, enye juma ketua. Ena, Prince Ladubia, ebe mu, second half. 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Pitch, no, so onene wapa.
7: Oboe juma.
8: Na ni game no eye very solid.
7: Oboy Juma.
8: What do you say? Kever, this is my first time. Omo ba tournament.
7: Kever, na kesi show me bibi. But aye.
8: Obi.
7: I mean, to get
8: we need any other Nigeria. Unso omo na aje tournament kesi ba 10 times. Malawi, the first time in this tournament. No, I send it 3-2. And this one when he out, so now soon. Unse Kever for ni Benin yinano. Naka Vernon for anything of late. Ghana is your mob, last at Nisho Muntimo. Tomoso,
5: no matter what I mean.
8: At a man, how can men manage the SSA? And almost to be boost to Homo. Almost first time I'm not qualified for Nations Cup. And some moment and Susan Koye Juma, a walk up and at least what the three matches draw, not three, and the progressive call run after this. At a man, how can men manage the SSA? And almost to be boost to Homo. Almost first time I'm not qualified for Nations Cup. And some moment and Susan Koye Juma, a walk up and at least what the three matches. Draw, not three. And the progressive call run after this. You know, the same run and any no more. And to among say, and no come motive to omo, and no more at the bike. Kobe, who say, when you a year walkout qualification, as what tossing me answer. First, second, third. They said, yeah, 2024, 2 years ago, you have a Morocco.
5: Yeah.
8: And they see a team year qualification, they call Brazil 2027 next year.
5: Okay. It is your second game near Sunday,
8: against Cameroon.
5: And the Cameroon, Mali babo.
8: Ebobo.
5: Ombabo draw.
8: Mm-hmm.
5: Ombabo draw. Na table no, Ghana better first. 3 points. Yenya, 3 points in edida.
8: Yeah.
5: Eti omono babo draw. Ombabo 1-1. And I say, goalless. Nafe, emwe biya ma iti. Next game no, Cameroon ya best no, Mali ne biya, yewe anene babo draw. Na se,
8: yewe. Cameroon for Chrome here, make a cross pause in Cameroon for Bezewa. And against Cameroon for Posia Danidi. And say, Doris Bodua Mone, Posia Boati, more captain. But it will be a one say, Ghana, yes, I am Mano, a Posia Boati.
5: Okay. All right, Eti, Yabakum, but Ghana and they attach Yayati, then Ninian said, Omaino bet me a receive $40 million at the free FIFA proposal and name penny for at the Atuja. 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Na initial $20 million. Eh, no, yeah, heard him say, no bet me atom, best general bossman, Nessa Ninja no Sika, a bet me a remo, Ediama Ghana Football Association, no, F any yes, can be prepared, you know, Yaman Pai says, as can bet me atom, na almost at me and your PA. Now, reporter, S.I. 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
7: Yo, Edema, Nigeria. Nigeria, SA 4-2. Now, the second game, na Echina, and Ebaso against Burkina Faso. Where a match, Bakwa. Maswe Kunedu, and then match, and HSM match, way, and your match, Sebi, your ball. Eddie Encho, and I said, you're quite a pencro. Next match, we're a match back. What? I'm couldn't be a, and I said, it's me echo, Edema, a year on my Ghana. Nah, and then, I want central for Asia Musa FIFA, and the Kafuni, I know, sir, see a Bobo, tournament, and I'll be beer, coaches. No, Obama did ceremony a year in Central for Medica Akasa, no more play about Conso Edia Kao, a whole animal so could do Equatnaya. One is Central for Edim Como, now Akasa, Edia Fagimino.
9: We have prepared the boys psychologically and physically for tomorrow's encounter. What happened on Monday, we have, you know, we've kept that behind us. It's past and gone, there's nothing we can do about it. But going forward, I think the assignment ahead of us is very, very important and crucial to all of us. So that is what we are thinking about and working towards to, you know, achieve our objectives. For the positive side of the game, we told the boys that we need to use ball circulation to our advantage and where we are strong at, you know, especially with our wide areas, we need to exploit those areas very, very well. And I think if we continue to do that, we were discussing with the player to help tighten. Secondly, we also spoke about how to defend very well, especially under intense pressure. Most of the guys are new to this tournament and some were like a bit jittery, but we have worked on them psychologically, and the physical aspects, most of them has recovered and are ready to meet Burkina tomorrow.
7: Etima so kwadu nsam anono chese juada de si ya nomde okiwo mwachi omo chese adjini mu ene hunemu nyina no mna cheno omo chimeki omo naso paso sintawye nanye omo ebono petim petim wadere wadere edi etia Burkina Faso nese edim kunimdiye ene de eno so epa uwe eno wasan cheche musam pa machi nidye eye win ene si etimi wini.
9: They have quality, there's no doubt about it, and they play with so much aggression, which we are also aware. But I think we have, you know, been prepared, we've prepared the boys for all these areas. So I think tomorrow will be a different ball game altogether. So now we are like anxious to, you know, score or win the game, but that should not also lead us to, you know, train everything at the same time and eventually get nothing. We manage the game as and when the game progresses. It's very, very important. Game management is one key area that in this tournament, if you don't do well, you can lose the game at the very last end of how the game will go, and we'll be responding to each and every minute that, you know, passes. Obviously, we have to be more aggressive because we want to carry the day as well.
7: Eti eno ene seri ansemo no eti fa eti e achese coach Maswe Kunedu wade ensemwe atuja no nade na ayi kalabi yoye nchimu nina omumbo ana we nye ana 20
8: we ana 20
7: na you enjoy how many years
8: inchi wade jina I think it was in 19
7: kuna so nru 20
8: kalib jina kubiti maba asa abebo
7: ana.
8: Yeah, because it's a bit more. What could you do?
7: Your player said, "You call and a senior man, you know, I'm saying." And I am. You are about 21.
8: And 20. Be mad, Jordan, never be bored.
7: What? You didn't see? Next, we did 20, did that. There be another 20. We did 20. They are
8: 20 years.
7: We did an entire. We did that. They are 20 more. Oh, okay. Now, you are man, so you need to get closer.
8: Aye.
7: It's blast. I am and 19 and. They said they are spending for the money. Are they
8: young? Young Mongo.
7: Yeah, yeah, Bianco.
8: Yes. Caleb Diano. Onuna. Caleb Nene Swapa.
7: Hey.
8: Oh yes. Squad. Nunes.
7: Organize
8: young awards. No crown. And
7: any since they blast at this time, it's me because when you say any transitional. Wow. It's a gabe hena na 24 kakra wom. And 23 four women at the end, yeah, but okay. HM said, baby, I drew, no. Now, one more abrantia bako a ene ogina wins wona wo bono wadre wadre wo a ano tene pa eye Benjamin Sivanyo ene wono su kupi ti mo ho kire sampa wo mo focus ne de wo mo hwese eye 3 points no ene o 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
10: You know, it happens in track and field. In every sport, it happens. He's had a very tough season, you know, getting injured at African champs and all that stuff. So we are even happy and grateful to have him, competing here and making it to the finals. God being so good, he's not injured. And we'll get it for the relay as well. So yeah, we're all wishing, for at least a podium finish. But you know, it happens in track and field. In every sport, it happens. We go into every race hoping for the best. Sometimes you get it, sometimes you don't.
7: Eti anu ni nsema abranti anu so wade atu jago mwasanko faye nchima mfuwe nchima so wabem na sene suse gaka akonfemo top 4 tournamenta nyame yatuma eno ebe chimi apaso eti gaka top 4 nedie unumse ya 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
7: 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yes, you teach a little bit. Ye best start to many issues now. Doctor Sayer, medical paper, come. 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
8: kobi wode me bonite wa na Juman Day ni Real Madrid nsemia sese die ese agreement no eyade na say very close pa anti Brenton dia de eye Jan Juman Day be fly from Germany nafe we wuram e wo Madrid e wo week ye ene eye kwada
7: Yan Juman Day.
8: Yes, and he say Ebedu Friday dear. Na we rem our Madrid. And he Ebedu Friday and a joke. Na medicals aye Juma.
7: Okay.
8: And he say dear. Na he say agreement no atutum with Madrid and RB Leipzig. And he abrant any dear, but contract you know. He say aye 2030. Say or 2026. And he 2030 no kobe na he say 5 years contract. 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the man the Chelsea dear timua I mean also into a jail to say of mama dear at me abo into any the onion so dear no a baby pima made the amount and now Caesar a year Palacios a year brand to snack and demand Real Madrid but the they say dear full and bobo konu a year close so many no a year because Mourinho baby pima no your place nibi wohon mamu ya munya omo future ni nyana master tie tu anamo 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
7: 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Na U choose in the Tosu Mino Sudia when you say a Juba kwa a yinkapone a boy a seho bayano a president and unti and an enum so Mikuswa may come for at the amount. 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
11: You know, there was serious meeting.
12: Hey, Allah, Moshe.
11: Now, so I need a chali. You're free for you.
12: Oh, we are to wasi. Momonde.
13: Hey, what funny.
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12: say ho.
11: Ah, minya, wutu ya busi anede.
12: Anu, sani yebe ya, apribiara obi ben yesikano. 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
11: Asi minya.
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0: 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Is he?
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2: 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Baby, I say, it's where you knew who Soya Kola, Soya Pani, yes, yeah. 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I am Queen of Fit and Free Health Walk. Jenina, yes, yeah, no power, you mess up. 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
3: I'm not afraid to be different. 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
14: Into Usha, say na party whole position. Into me, delegate system, but into me. Now you say one reduce, also only one man, one vote. Who will be? Meanwhile, the same people, those who are advocating for state funding of political parties, you need to more. Into one, who are power workers, say, but when you go to position, you will fail it. Because not so long ago, the same party, one of the major parties, even Congress,
15: what am I doing? What? What? Which even in general elections, politicians usually spend money. And all those things. So what this will do, what this ruling will do, if you're going to implement it in the next year, it's not going to completely stop monetization. It is rather going to increase monetization, right? So if you're going to campaign to only 15 delegates, it means you are not going to campaign to maybe 50,000.
8: Only plays your favorite.
15: That's not going to reduce the cost. It's going to double or even triple. You have to create an album. As that album, you know, it's really and truly, you cannot say that you have cancelled the delegate system. Because at any level, you have to create delegates or the electoral college who will go and vote. Now, we are saying now the common political party. I was about to know the signature of Obia, where you paid up member. And if for instance, as Uber MP, you say, paid up members as it stands now. And I say, members who are registered, as we have now in our position, and the people in our
16: becoming
15: those who vote already. We are basically in a conversation, they look at the MPP, press from the commission and say, this will be a Twaba. Okay, name one member Twaba, the woman who make
16: Nipe Minara and the Twaba. Yakaya, 2024. Yes, the MPP for the Dona Twaba, and then my Yako position. And Yama Bibri Kahunti, and MPP for Nanko Twaba. Yay, Michael O'Quay, committee at here. The PM will say, delegate system count. Say, and Crawford, Edisica, Cassiania, they do one more. Moment Twaba, I'm so mumma. Me, yeah, campaign, because we all cast a meme at Twaba. Ageno, said Neno, you may be not party for you now to be a. But did you say, sir, Adianua, and my mouth
17: for you, sir, you are ADC of institution, by a nipa pana, a bit timmy, I
16: am. Jennifer!
17: Nipa or Honomon, on Chahana, on Jana, on Jeff Factor, say, or did same say a factor of beer, by yes, or share of beer, Nina, or did this seminal. I know the idea, and see a best free nipa, a Honom, and also saw Jenna Hawking team, not old this seminal, say, and the crew room, ah, say, on favor of beer. Ebetimi abuwa institution. Debi aye UC Electoral Commissioner Afarijan. Ubi aka se, oh, Afarijan die. We are MPPO, we are NDCO, we are CPP. Openu, openu. Nia okano, okano kware. Obe wa nia onwani view ana. Nia na se nso. Ina, ejitun se, nsema odi ni. Eye no kware no odi. Inti ye pesa kind of person sa. Whether wo party A, party B ana ya. Wago un se, nsema odi ni.
18: Odi ane kware. Understand that the current constitutional framework place limits on how far Parliament would have gone on some of these questions. And the way forward, I think the court gives us a clear direction that we need constitutional reform to fix some of the issues that have come up. And I think that has to be the underlying message. There's an appetite across board, we can see, for an independent process in investigating these issues beyond the Attorney General, and I hope that we carry that forward into substantive reform. Listen, we have made a tremendous progress on the issue already. The Attorney General has come out and said that he believes that he must give reasons whenever he exercises the non-prosecutorial power. It's something that I agree with, and I think that over time we may even begin to litigate the reasons as to whether or not they uphold the rule of law. So it's progress in every respect, I think.
19: Yeah, but we also have to know that the court said that power, because of the discretionary power, is subject to Article 296. So I think that is where some of us have raised the question that Article 296C, which actually imposes an obligation for anybody with discretionary power to actually articulate, you know, the parameters to which those are. I think that is still important.
20: And to be, you can't pay all of them. And you know, I'm a man, I'm a free mama. I feel crying a bit me and ya, be a candidate, or yet credible. Then we'll be a whisk and over to me at Chianti.
21: Patch as somebody, Supreme Court to the SS open, because I don't need details more. We say, yeah,
0: yes, I know yes. That party all more money. Some loss I will pass in. It's in with a minute to bring yard.
20: Fortimo. How is the Ghana one umbra? And a party. And this NDP, two umbra, and a comedy of booty. And you put it to me or that. This is a. We're not waiting. What did you do, Adamusa?

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0: Yeda radia se. Yeda sensone ebra wanya ama yenye. Yeni msene Supreme Court ruli na wadia ba. Ene the delegate system na. Wamu yefi hono mono. Eda wanimu dada. Diedi kanyi. Wati ruli no. Ene the delegate system say. Yefi ho. 1 year. Ene Supreme Court ya diama. Wu initial reaction. Ewa hono na yedeni.
1: Okay, I'm not sure. I'm not sure what you for what you're doing. Supreme Court at the Atujan. Sir, if you are a medical cancer, and you money do on a man, I'm rabbit to Miaka, Supreme Court bit to Miaka. But in this one, at the yet thing, and being I, why don't you make it ever tell you? Obakaya, Pokia. Supreme Court de Rupa. Uka okay, Rupa.
0: Yeah.
1: De Ghana for one man on it,
0: yeah.
1: Almost a fat as I was home at Domotwaba. If it's in there, Pokia, what was there, Ghana for one on it? Yeah, Toba Matubi.
0: Yeah, we.
1: Then, a year 2007, and as I said, Supreme Court, a kind. If it's in there, intimidate is a moment to be. Then, sir, new implementation editing. And then I'll pass over to Ghana for you now, Manone. One also to one, as or two. If you could, I say, I ain't no bit to go here near Panazamanone. And as will be up, as a ninja in the breeze. Everything neck into me kind, and never be one more. Everything will be so. But the panel, okay, effect. And effect, a bit me at the name of the breeze, so your democracy, you bit me at the most called acronym chair and car. If baby must be intimate and dream. That's how I can communicate in the panel. But the born and me and participate. But no question, you pardon is that the Supreme Court can a day. Political parties, I say, all card bearing members in good standing. That the way, union members, if I be paying, we be paying. Almost at the America. And I say, Johnny Free. I say, a woman's economy means the Supreme Court at Abbas appoints a fine fathom at Canoan. Because MPP is it up for a millions, millions. MPP is it up for a millions, millions. Or more on the set of the MPP for major card, no much so much gain. It is a say, ye be one, ever dozen ye pa. It is why an air for hook. Say a political parties need ya. And I can confidently tell you that it is not possible. As we speak, the political parties cannot fund. As I say, including printing of ballot papers, security, transportation, and all other logistics. And everything. So you can't say any state no airbag cost now. Any now Supreme Court can't say any buying fund set the budget. But buying budget is what this year because about 1 year. 1 year also the amendment. Man, I'm buying a baby within the budget here for next year. Now, this is one. And the Supreme Court has said, but the implementation is a bad thing. No question, a bad thing.
0: CBM. Okay.
1: I just want to say, because the delegate system, we are suffering. Yeah, we go on and on. In fact, even in US, the delegate system, we do a more presidential candidates, even in US. Sanity at all. Yes, Supreme Court, I'm yet to read the entire judgment because almost in Yama, one thing, the Kakaya and the Poka was a more court. But the Meditia Kakaya, okay, a bad day. The new patriotic party, the presidential crowd, the AAV, you know, the members of the town will be, you know. A year parliamentary, and the young year. If you don't know, you can watch me. Who would determine a member of a party who is in good standing? It is still within the political party. To me, as I've mentioned, political parties here and some. The political parties are able to decide who is a member. Yen ye Makunya, a Bimu Ama Ubiaba Bear member. Na in the panel, Yanya said, decide who is in good standing. Then also, started 2 minutes I'm a political party. Municipal can make no time.
0: Metia se banana se currently ya cran the delegate system and what did you mano? Se kobasa motwa by a tesemoka se uye party ba wasu yobia what's your deuce? Why ye we and sana when you tell 2 minutes say e wo musu ye party bano betumi ato sabano enti no difference bene beba mu se kwa basa mode sense se ye no ano ene air play say someone in good standing e wo political party bi wa
1: oh yeah enna me ka se good standing na no sa wo ya ye nten se ne ya ne be determine because e wo bi se se oh ye mu bi atu bi na se 2 minutes ye de ne ya o kan se ne ya wo se o di 2 minutes my electoral commission ye ya registration of voters ID ya. Na ebi apoke a wo indicate say wo ye NPP ni ana ye NDC ni. Na me jume indicate say me NPP ni ya me NDC ni. E wi anya ne keep register say we mu na NPP for, we mu na NDC for. Na ne wonu say say to me na free political parties no. Na say odi kan e de say rule ni ba. Na wo say just say to me ni the ma political parties now to determine who is in good standing and who is eligible to vote. Wo jama me make to say kusi wa. I said am I.
0: Okay.
1: And be mun suno. So nyamian no gwen implementation there. Abeding.
0: Let's just say as a party the there money plan be as a party the there money plan be as about transition e dia ko.
1: Oh there be in fact I wish ye constitutional review committee kwampa yura from babies dey betu enuma. Omo ka say we should take steps to make sure say your people dey vote post data. Na get me a move towards one man one vote. In the recommendation, I'm going to National Council. So for us as a part, that is why I know you have to be a moon.

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But when they say that, isn't it too much? Aren't we praising too much? Aren't we going for many programs too much?

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Sahana dress and the set. And maybe Nayas Richamo. And if I for me, no be bad in channel. I would see myself with your mobile, David Iba. 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What did this amet to me? I am a way. I'm a one, sir, and you're worried.

I won't be sad, and say, we are my boy David Iba. We are my boy David Iba. Now, yes, you'll be sad, won't say. Moji, this I met to me, I am with him. 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And I am suiting it, sir. 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Ha! Sania, would you be at your no? Would you be any monk? And yes, sir. And yes, sir, mamma. Messia, no, who not, dear, I'm no more. Hey, I'm here to support.

Sanchani Yankopone. Hey, Sanchani, or yeah, what David in Numbrem. Do ya what John and Numbrem? Ah, that's why you are Bravo Menade. Mr. John Sanchani, that day. Do I want my Juman that day?